say variety. We say variedad. Welcome to the station you've been waiting for, the new Cali 93.9.

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Pull on a mission, don't fall on back. 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
0: Yeah, yes it is.
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